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1: 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Pabangolo was on Sobolaura, Ganton Zara World, Wacho Tintimate. Yeah!
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6: 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Thank you for the gift you have given us. Jeno Mohozi Kainerugaba. We thank you, Lord, for Uganda. We thank you for President Yoweri Kaguta Museveni. We thank you for the promotion you have given unto your servant, Jeno Mohozi Kainerugaba. We believe that he's going to be a lion in Africa, in East Africa, Uganda. We believe you have chosen him to be the light of this generation. This dispensation is going to shine and shine and shine. We surrender everything that is going to take place here in your hands. In the name of the Father, the Son, and the Holy Spirit, we pray. Amen.
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7: scenario?
8: And it was a real dead body that came out of my body. 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
12: 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Spice FM. 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Spice FM. Spice FM. Spice FM. Spice FM. Spice FM. Spice FM. 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Spice FM. Spice FM. Spice FM. 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

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Father, let the power of your Spirit move upon every man, every woman and every child, from every tribe and in every nation, as we await the coming of Jesus Christ, our Lord and Savior. Let your living water

Ladies and gentlemen, Enrique Miguel Iglesias, praise la, born way back on the 8th of May 1975. He's aged 52 years, born in Madrid, Spain, and went to Gulliver Preparatory School and also attended the University of Miami. Singer, songwriter, record producer, composer, and an actor, and started his career in 1995 up to now. Worked with this discography and married to Anne Koninokova, between 2001 up to now. They have four kids and born from Julio Iglesias as a father and Isabella Priscilla the mother, and grandfather Julio Iglesias Senior, Chabela Iglesias a sister, Julio Iglesias Junior brother, and Neil Adams great aunt, and Stephen Ara McQueen a second cousin. He's so much in Miami, Dade, Florida, and the States of America. Latin does Latin pop, vocalist, universe, worked with Fonovisa, Universal, Interscope, Republic, Sony, and RCA. And that is the life and the music of that is Enrique Iglesias. So much music to his name, but of course, because of time, we can, you know, run it all. Allow me introduce to you Billy Ocean and The Carol of Love. And this one takes us to calls and messages. You'll be actually dropping in your calls and messages. Request for that number. It has to be in that category of what we are doing. Good morning.

0: Abantu Bahoima City, Munde Kembanjore, Abatopas Barbershop, and Nails Parlor. 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

0: And sometimes we do things and forget. Do you remember that moment? Do you remember those people you have been with? Do you remember the memories that you shared with the people? Do you remember what you went through? And sometimes when we get up, we tend to forget where we have come from. And so is the world, that sometimes we do forget, but we shouldn't be forgetting. My bars are open for you to call in and we can pick that request. Say hello to the people you love. His name is Philly Collins, one of the nice pieces from Philly Collins. 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
0: Yes.
1: Morning, brother. And I was going to get your service.
0: Kiakirube, what you know?
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0: Aye, my bear, for we, me, you, duondo, mira. 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We can talk to you people on radio, we are called Spies. Spies?
2: Hello, we're very creative.
0: We're very creative, Zamana Waito.
2: We're
0: very creative. We're very creative. We're very creative.
2: Abantu bakasomoro bayikara otwa rugaswa
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2: abayikazi babujanga mashini
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2: This world is not my home by Jim Leaf.
0: This world is never our home, Jim Leaf.
2: Kambe ni nkiaro haspai.
0: Kari kari. Naiwe tena tubazemo, naiwe, this world is not my home, and Reeves. Well, naiwe osa kutena tukabazamo na Spice.
2: Hello.
0: Hello.
2: How are you?
0: I'm good, bro, and you?
2: Yes, I'm calling from Masindi. This is Yusuf from Masindi.
0: Thank you so much. Which side of Masindi are you, bro? Nyanga here.
2: I'm pressing for a track.
0: Which track, bro?
2: From the world number one, Celine Dion. That's what it takes.
0: That's what it takes, and Lady Celine Dion.
2: If you don't get that, you play me the power of love.
0: Power of love.
2: Yes, going to my number one, that's Lydia. And all fans of Kitara.
0: Thank you so much, bro, and keep it Spice.
2: Right.
0: All right. You two can do the needful and we can pick you out. My name is D-E-L-O, the incredible Mujukuru Kabalega from Kagadi. Thank you so much. Our people in Kagadi, Abana Bomuka Said Zamhoro, Kienzige, Tugamba Banyani Baitawali Saidi, Zabuikara Kiaterekera, Kuli Saidi, Zakisungu Mabalikuwa Radio Kanin Tubaramukia. You can give us a bar and, you know, we call you, say hello to the people you want. And always as far as FM. And dakika zilinkai kumi na mnane zikura ikuike saa itano kande wile nkabunu tukira kukwato vizinabu awe and okura mkia kuawe kando vizinabu antubuzana mnyanu wanga mweta that is Reverend Reverend Tumwesige Daniel Uvalikuwa Radio, my OB and all the OBs and OGs of Uganda Pentecostal University. Banyoni vanga basomire Hoseid Zanaigana SS na banyoni vanga basomira Zika Foundation Schools Kagadi nkubara mukia kani ngamba mwe bali kuba Radio Spies.
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0: Guna yu Jevali.
1: Na insala hakazi.
0: Kazi naki.
1: Love does not ask why.
0: Sorry?
1: Love does not ask why.
0: Love doesn't ask why.
1: It goes to my best friend and my husband in the same time. Now, I'm around the head in my Italy. Mbiba wango mama Patricia.
0: Bojo bali kuruka bana ba mabara marungi. Nice names.
1: Thank you.
0: Welcome, Ethan. The boys. Thank you so much. You can give me the bars. My lines are open for you and you and you. You can as well text me on 7598998999. Could be a text message. You might be WhatsApp. I'll be going through it. Spies.
3: Hello.
0: Mm.
3: Hi.
0: I'm
3: good.
0: This is?
3: I'm Duffin.
0: And Duffin, thank you so much for loving Spice.
3: Thank you too.
0: Duffin from where?
3: From Masini.
0: Thank you so much for loving us from over there in Masini. Say hello to a few people, might be drop a request as well.
3: You're welcome. I just want you to play me. Where do broken hearts go?
0: Where do?
3: I'm going out to my mom, my bro, dad, and my friend, and all the fans of Spice the same.
0: I keep it Spice.
3: And all my girls on TikTok, and I love you so. Thank you. Bye.
0: Bye. You two can do the needful, and we will be doing the needful as well. As you do the request, we do the playing on radio. Happy Sunday to everyone. This is what we call Spice and Easy Sunday. My name is D-E-L-O, the Lord, the Incredible, and all eyes. Banyoni Bange, Arho Master, Alganyira Moses, Abwikia Muslim Essays, Said Zawusinsa, and Dr. Derek, Uganda Blood Transfusion Services, Kasingo. Thank you so much, people, for loving us and being there for us, and all my friends in Busin. Robert Biribunwa, Robert Ntege Karukoge, no Muchwa Boda Boda. Mnyonu wange Sobo Zikiraiga, Alimbingi wa Boda Boda Chairman to be since is. Thank you so much. My sister as well, Aboli Webalikuba Radio. Well, let me do like this. And apparently return, and when I return, so much of your requests and all good music.

0: And that is, Whitney Houston and Where Do Broken Hearts Go? And playing at around, that is a couple of minutes to the top of our 11. What are you doing? What are you really doing? In the country, Uganda, so many twists and turns as the probe and investigations continue over the wealth of former Speaker of the Parliament of Uganda, that is Annette Among, AAA. And NRM Party has endorsed, West Budama County Member of Parliament, Jacob Both. So many developments around Parliament and so much. Uganda. Uganda, Chinyuma, I hear. Things can turn, things can change in a minute. So many developments will keep you tabs, you know, informed about all the proceedings. It's a developing story. Tujja kwikala nti bamanyisa ebigendo mu mayisa mu kibuga kya Kampala. Maka gwe mukyala kati Annette Among bagalize. Kandi bagamba ngu n'omukyala kati, that is Masaka Sita Woman Member of Parliament Justin Namere, nawo bamukwasire. Agamba nawo balina ebisawo bya sente. So much interesting piece. Oh, developing story. Well, you can give me the buzz, and my phone lines are open. My time to check out on your message part of it, and we are called Spice, and my name is T-E-L-O, the Incredible. Delo, I love your program so much. Bosco, Juicy from Kiakavoga, I can't miss it. Special Sunday to my wife, Gramia Fortunate, and my mom, Susan, Man United fans, and lastly to you. Ihanya neno mira Juicy, Kiakavoga wachango, kemotera nyamira magiramia eni Fortunate. Amotu sana, alulu cheke mutia hoima eni amaruba. Hey Delo, thanks for the show. It's the Juice Duhaga Road, Duhaga. Regards to my lovely one prize, and kind of robbed me drowning. Let me see if I have drowning. Although the needle fall, you want drowning? It should be coming. It should be coming. And you say to your lover, Jolly Roy. Good morning, Delo. I'm Prince Montana, tuning in from Kiganda, Mukiembe. Drop me. You are my best friend. You are my best friend. You are my best friend indeed. My best. Keep the messages coming, and I'll be going through them. You are my best friend, you say, from Don Williams, and going at my beloved mom, Gladys in Kampala, Kisubi, my beautiful darling wife, Carol, my daughters, Fiva and Martha, sister Ruth, my Mokona, Tamba Rogers, Troy Boda, Nabotono, Esther, Biamukama, Innocent, landlord Leonard, and all listeners of the mighty King Kong of Radio Spice. Maximum respect, maximum respect, bro. And thank you so much for loving Spice. Hello, thank you, Clever. Thank you for the show. It's me, Crispas of Cincy, sending regards to my lovely mom and dad, my bro Alex, my sisters Jovia, Violent, Evelyn, and my son Michael Jordan, my friends around town, plus all Spice FM lovers. Play for me, Too Little, Too Late by Jojo. Too Little, Too Late. Hey. It's gonna come, man, from Jojo. Oh, thank you so much for loving Spice. Spice, keep me the buzz, Spice.
1: That's a great
0: song. We're about to cover radio, man. Why to?
1: I go.
0: Sacrifice. Elton John. Hey, go. We better cover radio. Arum nyonu wange mweta muhumuza Fred. 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Na banyoni bange ba Kigaragara. 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Banyoni baitwa ba Isaka. Isaka Lohan Upper. Thank you so much. Good morning, Delo. Thanks for the show. Greetings to you. Julie, Ryan, Monica, plus Arsenal fans. Play me Musuka. Masuka by Ladia Jasmine. Let me see if I can. I'll do the needful. Hi, Delo. This month, Jojo in Changwali, Kingfisher. Regards to Anne, Rose, Doreen, Emma, and Musao Stella, plus the entire family of Twahirwa Benson in Changwali. Play me a song from Enrique called Why Not Me? to my listening pleasure. I've done so much of Enrique. Let me see if I can. I'll do the Needful Spice. Let me see. Hi, Spice. Thanks for the show. It's me, John Alonso, listening in from Mpaija. I want to send regards to all agronomists in Hoima. Play me a Soledad. Soledad is going to come your way. Umlimisa. Well, let me do like this and return. Pick all your calls and messages. My name is D-E-L-O, the incredible. Might be this one, Spice.
2: Hello.
0: Hello. 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
2: You are still the one kuruga masami ya twice.
0: Sani ya tena still the one kagendewa. Ladies and gentlemen, let me do like this and retire. Good morning.
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It is called Elton John, one of the nice pieces from his long career of music in Sacrifice. Playing at around the day 16 past the hour of 11. And those on radio, we call this Easy Sunday. Love Doesn't Ask Why came from Lady Celine Dion, and so many like Drowning from Backstreet Boys. My Best Friend came from Don Williams. I Requested Too Little Too Late, Jojo, and the show goes on. I'll be running all your requests as usual, and thank you so much for choosing a Spice. To my friend Janet, she works with Pepsi. Thank you so much for being on radio in those ends of Kikwit, Kinubi. My brother, that is Xavier Ayevale. Xavier, we're about radio, said Habitant. And of course, Nabala Radio Nywena, Tukubara Mikian Tugamba, Bale Kuba Radio, Mabale Kutugonza. We can't thank you enough. Happy Sunday to everyone. Abagenda Kusaba, Bakurugaya, and Tubagondeze Virungi Vionka. Anyanwa nje mchara Mbabas Joseph chairman to be mnyamitoma barikuba choma na kwakura barikuba radio na nabana na nomuka bere kuma no kulindo mukurogwe that is Saidi is Isaka apa. To everyone on radio, we say hi, thank you so much for loving Spice. You can keep dropping those messages and number of platforms, checking out on our Facebook page. Bob Jem, thanks for your kindly drop me pressure. Steady here in Rugando, Ruampala, listening to show drop me bleeding love. Bleeding love will be coming in Ruampara. I think you ever kwa choma chayune Rogers. Bleeding love by Leona Lewis, my best friend Kimberbaz Esther from Kashaka in Mbara. Thank you, Brenda, Nancy. Thank you, Geoffrey Tushura. We are together from Thonanyondo. Thank you so much, Innocent Agaba Pro. Thanks for the show. Drop me no pressure. Thank you, Atiang Dayhead Laura at Etienne Ngo. Beat One Emerton. Thanks for the show. Emerton, thanks for the show. Drop me no pressure. And Sejusa Bashield Da Silva, thank you so much for loving us. We can thank you now for always being there for us. Facebook, on X, and a number of other platforms. Thank you. Thank you so much for loving Spice. I'll be picking another bunch of calls, run through the messages and WhatsApp. Good morning.

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0: and a group in the Westlife and Soledad, as requested by one of our listeners. Thank you so much. It's 29 past 11, Dozen Radio. 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There are so many things that really happened over the weekend. Those really happened last night, and those planning to happen tonight. The week is coming, and it's going to be a tough one. You can ring me on 784-899-249 or 751-899-899. Tera kasimu tuwa zemu abantu malira program enu. Simu zangi King Wira once again. Naka message no sakaleta. Aruni naka WhatsApp. Natuja kuwantu kuwata radio. 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
0: 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I keep it to myself. I keep it myself at Spice. Thank you so much for your text messages. Keep those messages coming, people, and I'll be going through them, kind of running down the clock. Some other person will be coming later on. And song I'm about to, Jakuwa ni Jamaisao. Baba ilege na magenyi baba ilege no kubunga halimu kuanjura baba ilege na kutere mpeta inyue na mbara mkize mwebali kubwa radio. She's called Leona Lewis and Bleeding Love, requested by one of our listeners, and we don't take it for granted. Thank you so much for loving Spice.

0: Mchala daktari Rema na makula lean on me kakutera dakika nizo kumi na mwendo kwike saa mukaga ijuka saa mukaga nja kwa nindugo mkichweka kino program ze zindi zikuija on my saho. But you can still talk to me twin ompira, twin and songa mbantu. There are so many things upcoming next. Like I told you, so much is happening. Manchester City Kongs about Tuarechi Kopocha FA ongoing probe. Rione Toreza be the speaker, Anita Monk. That's what is happening in the world, and we can't miss talking about them. These are really issues that we have to talk about. We keep you updated. The probe is ongoing, and like I told you, it's a developing story. Sorry to Chelsea fans. Losing finals to Manchester City 1-0 yesterday. Babaide nimbagambara mkithegina gambango. It's a milestone kuorganizing mkoro kandu kagendo maiso. Condolences to the family of Brigadier, General Matai Chalgonza, having lost the son to the in the accident. Banura, Fredy Nomara. It's unfortunate. It's really unfortunate. And we'll be Kuba side by the sides of him. But really, sorry, Spice. Ino sakutera kasimu, msanji mnana ina, mnana mwenda mwenda, ibiri ina mwenda, awa msanji tane emu, mnana mwenda mwenda, mnana mwenda mwenda. Really bad news. Spice?
1: Yes, sir. Thanks for the program.
0: Thanks for listening, bro.
1: Hello.
0: Yes, I'm getting you, bro.
1: Yeah, Victor from Itara.
0: This is?
1: Victor from Itara.
0: Victor Itara, how is Itara, bro? Yes, bro, Victor. Oh. And for... 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
3: I wish to take this opportunity to thank

0: God for such a wonderful day and for the elections that we have just concluded. I thank God for making you all go through in the just concluded elections and seeing to it that today we are all here as successful servants of the people. And I want to emphasize the word successful servants of the people and implore us all to serve the electorate that sent us here. I also wish to take this opportunity to thank the people of Hoima District Local Government for entrusting me with yet another term. Before I go to that, I want to note that today, Honorable Mugisha Uthman Mubarak did not hand over to Honorable Mugisha Uthman Mubarak. But instead, Honorable Kirungi Kadiri Delet handed over to Honorable Mugisha Uthman Mubarak. Secondly, I do extend sincere condolence to the people of Chikuve for yet another loss that we had, the loss of Honorable Peter Banura, who was our colleague in the local government. We stand with you through this trying moment. Honorable Speaker, through your office, allow me to recognize the presence of the Mayor-elect Hoima East and the Mayor-elect Hoima West. They were with us. I don't know whether they are still around. I thank the people of Hoima for electing me as their district chairperson, I want to reassure them that we are going to get more services than we are getting now that we have an entire government in place. I want to thank the Independent Electoral Commission that held a free and fair election. Like the Chief Magistrate just said, that no petition has been received in the courts of law, meaning that the Electoral Commission held a free and fair election, that we are all voted here free in a free and fairly manner. So I want to thank the Electoral Commission for again presiding over the declaration of all the candidates who had contested to be sworn into office. I thank the District Executive Committee with whom I worked to see to it that we extended the District Executive Committee, the council that we worked with in that just concluded term, the technical officers headed by the Chief Administrative Officer and the entire technical wing, and all those that I served with in that last term. Thank you so much. Thank you so much. And my doors are always open to see to it that we continue the fight to serve our people of Hoima District. We have a lot of pledges that we made to the people of Hoima while we were in an electoral season. I beg to submit that in a due course, for those that were in the old cabinet, we might have been not at par on some instances. And to all those who are here, whoever I wronged, because you know during our tenure of office, we tend to step on people's foot. Whoever I might have wronged in any way, I'm sorry. I am deeply sorry. And to whoever, any of my persons I served with, whoever might have got any form of injustice, we are deeply sorry. We are all human beings just like you, who at times make mistakes. We are sorry, but we are looking forward to amending all the mistakes that might have happened and seeing to it that we continue the journey together. The Right Honorable Speaker, like you have mentioned, and like the religious leader, Sheikh Musa Mbabanja, mentioned in his opening prayer, I'm that simple district chairperson who is always simple, and I want to continue being that simple so that we can foster unity. Our district has been tearing apart day by day, day by day. And it was being torn apart by us, the political leaders. At times, we have been the one frustrating the technical officers. I want to implore us all to see to it that we foster unity. But if we as leaders don't want unity, they will be writing on water. Let's have that heart to see to it that we promote unity amongst ourselves. I had prepared to tell the electorate some of our key priorities, if you allow me to continue just precisely. Honorable councillors, we have a very big challenge to begin with in the education sector. Let's pick our interest in the various committees that we are going to be in to see to it that we lay all possible ways on how we can improve the education sector. Weimar District is, has purely government-aided schools. We don't have private schools like these big ones here in the city, but we are competing with the city. We are competing with all the other districts that have private schools, but we are using government-aided schools to compete. So we still have a very long way to go. When you look at our infrastructure, yes, we might have worked on 90% of the roads, but maintaining them and seeing to it that we keep supervising. Let's work as a team to see to it that we even achieve more than what we are taking over from the just 2021-2026 council has left on our table. Let's see to it that we propel Weimar forward as far as service delivery is concerned. We have a very big challenge in the lower Graben, in the various landing sites. There is no development going on there. We need to budget and plan and lobby for all the landing sites. Whereas the upper part is saying they are not receiving rainfall. Whereas the upper part is saying the electricity is always and off. There is always on and off. There is nothing in the lower Graben. There is purely nothing. We still have a long way to go to develop our district and see to it that our people get the best services. For the health sector, we are trying. I beg to submit and pray that we all pick interest as well as land security, which is a very big concern. Like the speaker pledged in his first remarks, that he's going to fight so much to it that we have the district land board in place and the public accounts committee. Right, Honorable Speaker, after formulation of government as the district chairperson, together with the district executive committee members, however, being that I'm the chairperson of the executive, we are ready to nominate members of the Public Accounts Committee and the District Land Board. And I request the office, in case we declare an emergency, I request the office and the office of the CAO to at least try as much as possible to organize an emergency district council sitting, which will approve the tool. Because we have already received approval from the Ministry of Lands, where they have given us 7,000 titles each constituency, meaning that we are behind schedule and we need these two bodies in place as soon as possible. As I conclude, allow me at least extend a vote of thanks to the team that helped me through this journey. I wish to appreciate the District Security Committee for ensuring that there is a peaceful election which was held. I want to thank the people of Weimar once again. Thank you so much. I wish to take this opportunity to thank Team No Sleep. Team No Sleep. Thank you so much for the marvelous work. I want to thank the legal team, my legal team, which helped me a lot in sync with that we win this election. I've seen several councils around here with us. I also wish to take this opportunity to thank my family. The council, I, Mugisha Uthman Mubarak, I am 100% willing to work with each and every one of you, regardless the differences. And I want to request that on instances where we have personal differences, but we have something that is going to help our people, I request that we put the personal differences aside and serve our people. After extending that service, we can sort ourselves later. Otherwise, I'm ready and 100% in to serve with you so that we all come back in council for God and my country. Thank you so much.
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0: The only thing I beg you is that I have been handling zones together, not Kitivare, not Hoima, not Masindi, and wherever I go, I put 100 million for the circle of the journalists. 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
0: Let's take the commercials after the commercials of the Baka Ikara Spice. Mani yu M0 team ya vaseja wa Nottingham Forest Live at Spice FM Halftime on the radio.
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1: Abakuru, Abe Isabero, area step by step primary school, Bujumbura, Muhoima City, Bokton Kisaguno, Okusima, Abazeri Nywena, Navanda Kikwataho, Mwevale Muno, Habo Sagiki, Obutaina Kango, Inkuragana.

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1: In rural Uganda, many subsistence farmers dream of growing their farms into successful businesses. If only they had capital for better tools and inputs. Good news! The Parish Development Model Fund is here to support subsistence farmers. To access these PDM funds, first, join an enterprise group of 10 to 30 households. Registration is completely free. These groups focus on high-value enterprises. Then, enterprise groups come together to form a PDM circle, led by a chairman who submits a loan application. When the Parish Development Committee receives the loan application, they review, vet, and approve with transparency. SACO members also receive hands-on training in agriculture extension, business, and financial services to the Parish SACO at a practical training center. After the PDC approves the loan application, the SACO chairman initiates funds disbursement to beneficiaries via Wendy on their mobile phone with the approval of both the SACO secretary and treasurer on their mobile phones. Finally, the PDM funds are transferred to a beneficiary's Wendy wallet. The beneficiary receives 1 million Ugandan shillings directly on their phone via the Wendy wallet. Parish Development Model, empowering communities for wealth creation.
2: Abarungi, lero tugenda kubaza hakusindaga. 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
1: 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without approved plans now here this below. The town clerk Hoima City Council reminds all property developers to submit building plans for approval. No construction is supposed to take place without an approved plan. All those constructing without approved plans should stop immediately. Hoima City Council shall arrest and prosecute all people found building without approved plans on site. Hoima City shall also confiscate all tools and equipment found in use at all illegal properties without further reminder. Note that all money for approving building plans is paid through the bank or mobile money, not cash. Note that all money for approving building plans is paid through the bank or mobile money, not cash. For any inquiries, contact the town clerk, Hoima City. Announced by Jobao Cornelius for town clerk. 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
2: 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Number 8.

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Muli good. This is Spice FM 89.9, and of course, okali hona nkutangira. 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
2: 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Yeah, it's a one and only Serena Tinin, aka The Restless. 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
6: 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Yeah, ito wana noli Serenatin aka The Restless. I'm here chilling, listening to Emazi Zavu Nyoro. 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